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5: Hi there, Alana McIntyre here with the latest. A man believed to be a One Nation supporter has been pinned down by police at the party's fundraiser in Melbourne. The event was moved to a new venue in South Melbourne last night, which was surrounded by police as more demonstrators arrived.
6: Migrants are welcome!
5: On Nine there, Pauline Hanson says they moved because they needed a bigger venue, not to avoid the demonstrators.
7: Oh, God, no. No. Hey, listen, do you think I'd be deterred by the protesters? Think twice. No.
5: Elon Musk has become the world's first trillionaire after SpaceX was listed on the New York Stock Exchange.
8: If people had told me this was going to happen, I was like, man, you must be smoking some really good crack. Because I think this company's going to fail.
5: Shares in the rocket Starlink, an AI company, started trading at $150, but they quickly jumped by almost 20%. A deal between the US and Iran is now closer than ever, according to the Iranian foreign minister. The PM of Pakistan also confirming a final agreed-upon text of the peace deal has been reached. A critical incident investigation has been declared following a pursuit near Wagga Wagga. Several southern states are in for a drenching today. Heavy falls are expected across Victoria, regional South Australia and some of Tasmania. And Porsche and Toy Story have combined forces to create special cars inspired by characters from the movies.
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5: The Cats have now had 10 straight wins at home. Coach Chris Scott speaking after their 45-point victory over the Suns last night.
9: We weren't thinking about how we could exploit them. We just didn't see that many holes in the way they played to be thinking that we could go after certain things. It was more about mitigating the damage that they're capable of.
5: A late goal has seen Canada salvage a 1-1 draw in their World Cup opener with Bosnia in Toronto. America are taking on Paraguay later today. And the Chiefs have beaten the Crusaders.
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10: Today, expect some rain in Launceston today and a top of 16. 14 degrees is going to be your top for your Sunday and Monday. Mostly sunny tomorrow and mostly cloudy for your Monday. Scottsdale in the northeast, rain in a top of 15. And tops of 13 for your Sundays and Mondays. Mostly sunny tomorrow and mostly cloudy for your Monday. And St. Helens in the east coast, a top of 17. Wind with rain increasing today. Mostly sunny tomorrow, top of 15. And 15 and mostly cloudy on your Monday. 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

0: over the hottest hits for Saturday. G'day, it's Nick hanging out with you with BB Rexha and Faithless, that one New Religion, where I remember when I was growing up, there were a few religions floating around, but there was one big one. The religion of Hannah Montana. People worship this. People dress like Hannah Montana. People even lived a double life like Hannah Montana. Singer in the shower and then living at school the rest of the time. But when you get Hannah Montana, you get an older Hannah Montana who calls herself Miley Cyrus. But don't forget to call your mom and dad too. And reflects on her past life. Younger You, that's on your way inside your next 20. It's here on Chilli.
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1: When you're standing on the stars, just don't forget who you
0: are. It's Young to You for you Saturday, where I'm hearing the rumours go around that Miley might possibly release a sequel song to Young to You called Even Younger You, where the lyrics don't really change that much. It goes, hey you, it's even younger you. Ah, jeez. No, we don't need to hear that. No. Definitely won't be a smash hit by any means. On the way, more of your hottest hits with Coldplay, Paradise. Taking you back to the early 2010s, I remember this song as the music video that featured that very lonely elephant. That one, On the Way Before 11, also Go West, King of Wishful Thinking. Pump up jam for your Saturday. That's on the way here on Chili.
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0: classic Coldplay for you Saturday. Tira and Chilli, your home of the hottest hits, where we are locked in, ready for whatever Alex Warren has in store for us. And it's actually surprising to see him hang out with none other than Kevin James.
1: Action. My name's Alex Warren, and my new album...
2: No! No! No! No! No! Not yet!
0: The album Alex Warren obviously wants to announce is Wild Child, which is set for August, an August release. Geez, it's a fever dream. More of Alex Warren. Well, we got him lined up after your new sport and weather next. It's locked in, and it's here on Chilli.
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3: Hi there, Alana McIntyre here with the latest. The war between the US and Iran looks closer to ending. The Iranian foreign minister says a deal hasn't been closer. Pakistan's prime minister has confirmed the final text of the agreement has been reached. BBC correspondent Bernard Dubisman Jr. says this deal would see Iran give up its enriched uranium and it would open the Strait of Hormuz.
4: Quite significantly, the official also said that it would require kind of a lasting peace, which in practice means that Iran would have to stop funding proxy militias, for example, Hezbollah in Lebanon.
3: One Nation has gone ahead with its fundraiser in Melbourne, but at a different location and surrounded by police. MP Barnaby Joyce says the party is only going to grow.
5: And when we go to dinner parties, when people say, who do you vote for? You say, I vote One Nation, mate. I vote One Nation. Why don't you?
3: One man, understood to be a One Nation supporter, was taken away by police outside the event as protesters gathered. Singer Duffy has been seen out and about in Wales. It's the first time she's been seen in public in more than 15 years after being drugged and sexually assaulted in a horrific kidnapping. Mr. Beast has made YouTube history. He became the first to surpass 500 million subscribers, the content creator saying it's insane.
6: It's funny, the more famous I've become, the more people are like, oh, he had a rich family or blah, blah, that's why he gave away money. Like, both my parents were in the military and, you know, we ended up going bankrupt back in 2008 in the financial crisis. And like when I started this channel, I couldn't afford equipment.
2: Chile, your sport now.
3: At the World Cup, Ryan Reynolds and Mike Myers were in attendance as Canada fought back to draw in the co-host opening clash with Bosnia in Toronto. The Americans are taking on Paraguay this hour in LA. Tony Popovich remains unfazed after Turkey's captain said he expects his side to dominate the Socceroos tomorrow. The Suns have now lost three on the trot in the AFL, defeated by the Cats by 45 points last night.
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7: Today, expect some rain in Launceston today in a top of 16. 14 degrees is going to be your top for your Sunday and Monday. Mostly sunny tomorrow and mostly cloudy for your Monday. Scottsdale in the northeast, rain in a top of 15. And tops of 13 for your Sundays and Mondays. Mostly sunny tomorrow and mostly cloudy for Monday, and St. Helens in the east coast, a top of 17, wind with rain increasing today, mostly sunny tomorrow, top of 15, and 15 and mostly cloudy on your Monday. Get your news, sport and weather anytime by heading to chilifm.com.au.
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0: stuff from Justin Bieber for your weekend here on Chilli. Speed Demon with the latest from Taylor Swift lined up. New song, actually written for Jesse from Toy Story. It includes the lyrics, "I remember I loved you," which I think is almost what every parent's thinking when they find their $300 Buzz Lightyear toy stuffed away in a box in the garage. There were times we could fight like, well, don't worry, there's no dust on this song. It's a freshie and it's in your next 20.
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2: Bring back the rack off. If you remember old school Home and Away,
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4: 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Rack off.
0: Do you know how rack off actually came around?
2: No, I actually don't.
0: It does mean get lost or go away, if you're wondering. Often paired with the nonsensical addition, hairy legs. Rack off, hairy legs.
2: Yeah, righto. Great. Rack off, hairy legs.
0: You know what I call hairy legs. Like Chewbacca. Try and talk their language.
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0: 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And I want to see the Socceroos on top and not where everyone thinks, on bottom. I don't want that. The gal who's on top of the world right now, though, Olivia Rodrigo. This is Drop Dead off her brand new album. It's on the way after news, sport and weather next.
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13: Hi there, Alana McIntyre here with the latest. In breaking news, a woman in her 30s is fighting for life after being bitten by a shark in Sydney. Police have cleared the nearby Coogee Oval to facilitate the landing of the Care Flight helicopter so they can airlift the woman to hospital. Beaches including Coogee, Clovelly and Bronte have all been closed. A man has been pinned to the ground by police at a One Nation fundraiser in Melbourne. The man, understood to be a prominent neo-Nazi, was not arrested. However, there was a heavy police presence as protesters gathered outside the event in South Melbourne last night. Pauline Hanson says the fundraiser was moved to a different location because they had too many people, not due to safety fears. When asked about the party's surging popularity today, Labor's Chris Bowen put both One Nation and the Liberals in the same bag.
14: They'll continue to
10: promote anger, not answers.
13: Elon Musk has become the world's first trillionaire. SpaceX has made its debut on the New York stock market. After the opening bell rang, Elton John's Rocket Man played out on the live feed. A deal between the US and Iran is now closer than ever, according to the Iranian foreign minister. Heavy falls are expected across Victoria, regional, South Australia and some of Tasmania today. And Victoria Beckham has praised her husband as he received his Hollywood star after joking that she thought she'd be getting her own.
14: Earning a star takes a little more than surviving the late 90s.
15: Go down to Banjo's and tuck into the new Ned Kelly pie. 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
13: 10 straight for the Cats at home. Geelong beating the Suns last night by 45 points. Patrick Dangerfield praising Connor O'Sullivan on 7.
17: He's a pretty good pick. He's a pretty good pick.
13: The United States are beginning their World Cup journey against Paraguay in LA. The co-hosts received a phone call from Donald Trump ahead of their opener.
18: I think you've got a really good chance of going all the way.
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13: While the Canadians drew one all with Bosnia, Mike Myers and Ryan Reynolds were in attendance.
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21: Today, expect some rain in Launceston today in a top of 16. 14 degrees is going to be your top for your Sunday and Monday. Mostly sunny tomorrow and mostly cloudy for your Monday. Scottsdale in the northeast, rain in a top of 15 and tops of 13 for your Sundays and Mondays. Mostly sunny tomorrow, mostly cloudy for your Monday. And St Helens in the east coast, a top of 17, wind with rain increasing today. Mostly sunny tomorrow, top of 15 and 15 and mostly cloudy on your Monday. Get your news, sport and weather anytime by heading to chillifm.com.au.
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0: 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G'day, it's Nick hanging out with you. With your family passes to be scored on Chili Breakfast with Marcus and I, it's going to be exciting. Brand new movie. If you want to see it, if you want your kids to have fun, family passes all week during breakfast. Just watched the trailer myself. It looks so colourful. Like the Minions are back in their best form. We got Chapel Roan back in her best form. With a message to you, good luck, babe. It's on the way inside your next 20.
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0: at Chile. We know local news matters to you.
1: Good morning, I'm Ebony Ablett. Tributes are continuing to flow for Launceston-born Richard Scolio, who died at the weekend after a three-year battle with brain cancer. Mr. Vincent says it's not possible to provide more information at this stage.
0: Delivering the local stories from the local voices that just simply can't get anywhere else.
1: The 34-unit facility was to be built alongside the Launceston City Mission's Missiondale. Carols in the Park will be back this year and held on a Saturday night.
0: Chile, part of the community across Launceston and the Northeast, and leaders in local.
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10: I'm John Fabris. A woman's in a critical condition from a shark attack off Coogee Beach in Sydney at 10 past 11 this morning. Lifesavers performed CPR on the woman who was swimming not far from the shore. The beach and others nearby have been closed. Iran itself's now declaring a peace deal with America's never been closer, while President Trump's angrily lashed them for leaking terms he's called fake news. Middle East analyst Gordon Robinson telling DW News it still has to be signed.
11: Someone counted 39 times that President Trump had said an agreement was near. So it feels the same, but it also feels different. It's the Pakistanis saying it, it's the Iranians saying it.
10: And Pauline Hanson's described Victoria's Labor government toxic and needing to go. At a One Nation fundraising night in Melbourne, Federal Labor Minister Chris Bowen's been asked about One Nation's rise this morning.
12: One Nation has anger but not answers. One Nation has slogans but not solutions. We're providing answers and solutions and real change.
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13: Melbourne is looking to square the ledger against Essendon with round 14 of the AFL resuming at the MCG. Demons coach Stephen King admitting their 45-point gather-round defeat still stings.
14: It's nice to be here at the G, that's for sure. It's something we look back on around that game and what transpired in that. So, yeah, we've got to come out and make sure we perform again. The games and the competition is marginal, but there's a lot we didn't get right that day.
13: Geelong has cruised to a 105-60 win over the Suns last night at the Cattery. Coach Chris Scott stoked with their composure in a slow start.
15: They didn't completely jump us, but I think they got a couple of goals ahead and looked pretty sharp. We weren't thinking about how we could exploit them. We just didn't see that many holes in the way they played.
13: Let's go into the FIFA World Cup, where USA leads Paraguay 3-1 late in the second half. Earlier, Canada and Bosnia settled for a 1-1 draw. And England has launched the Women's T20 World Cup with an 87-run victory over Sri Lanka. The Aussies to begin their campaign tonight against South Africa. That's sport. I'm Harrison Preeve.
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16: G'day, expect some rain in Launceston today in a top of 16. 14 degrees is going to be your top for your Sunday and Monday. Mostly sunny tomorrow and mostly cloudy for your Monday. Scottsdale in the northeast, rain in a top of 15. And tops of 13 for your Sundays and Mondays. Mostly sunny tomorrow and mostly cloudy for your Monday. And St Helens in the east coast, a top of 17, wind with rain increasing today. Mostly sunny tomorrow, top of 15, and 15 and mostly cloudy on your Monday. 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
0: Just head to Chili's Instagram each morning and cast your vote for the track you want to hear. 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
10: I'm John Fabris. A woman mauled by a shark off Sydney's Coogee Beach has been flown to hospital in a critical condition. Local Sean Butling telling the ABC it's very unexpected.
11: Walk along the beach today, crystal clear water. It's just not the conditions for what you'd think of a typical shark attack.
10: Beaches in the area are closed. American forces have reportedly just shot down more attack drones from Iran bound for the Strait of Hormuz. This, as both the US and Iran signal major headway on a peace deal, security analyst Hal Kempfer thinks the finish line could still be tricky.
12: They're saying, look, we're 85% there. That 15% can be really big. That might be nuclear-enriched radioactive material, anything that can be used to make a nuclear weapon.
10: And a star on LA's Hollywood Walk of Fame's been unveiled for soccer champ David Beckham.
13: The 2,849th member of the Hollywood Walk of Fame, Mr. David Beckham.
10: Beckham's good friend Tom Cruise was by his side for the occasion.
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15: Round 14 AFL action underway at the MCG, where at last check the Demons are leading the Bombers by 18 in the second quarter. West Coast is wary of the Roos ahead of today's clash at Optus Stadium. North Melbourne coming off a 124-point thumping from Frio in Bunbury last week. Coach Andrew McWalter says they're prepared for a response.
16: We need pressure on the ball. As much as possible. If we don't get that, we're going to struggle. So that'll be our focus.
15: Port Adelaide to host Sydney in tonight's encounter. The USA has made a thundering start at the FIFA World Cup with a 4-1 victory over Paraguay. Earlier, it finished one apiece between Canada and Bosnia. A promising start for Oscar Piastri in the lead-up to Sunday's F1 Barcelona Grand Prix. The Aussie clocking the second fastest time in opening practice and third in P2. Sunshine Coast Lightning and Adelaide Thunderbirds to begin the final round of the Super Netball later today. Melbourne Mavericks to host the Queensland Firebirds in the late match. And in tennis, Taylor Fritz and Yuri Lehechka have booked their spot in the semi-finals at the Stuttgart Open. That's sport. I'm Harrison Preve.
14: 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Chilli's three-day forecast.
17: Getting down to 4 degrees tonight in Launceston, set to bounce up to 14 tomorrow in a mostly sunny day, with a mostly cloudy Monday ahead and a top of 14. Scottsdale in the northeast getting down to 5 tonight, reaching up to 13 for your Sunday and a mostly sunny day ahead, and mostly cloudy and 13 expected for your Monday. And St Helens in the east coast getting down to 6 overnight tonight, with a mostly sunny day on your Sunday, top of 15. And mostly cloudy, 15 expected on your Monday.
18: 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Yeah, fire it up!
14: There's only two people we could find that agreed to work on the weekend for free. You know the old saying, you get what you paid for. So please enjoy Gailey and Emily J.
19: You know, I didn't wake up this morning and said, you know what, I want to use dead man yeast for something. But I'm going to be talking about yeast from a dead man.
20: Making bread.
19: I know.
20: No thanks.
19: It's full on.
20: Actually, this sounds hectic because I'm going to talk about what octopuses do to the octopus men that are annoying them. And there's a lot of women going, oh, so it happens everywhere in every species, right?
19: You say it with spring in your step, which is always a worry. And we're going to talk about the T-Rex.
20: Oh, yes.
19: And why it's got little arms.
20: Need to know.
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0: It's Daily and Emily Jade, and we love for you to get involved in this one.
1: Yeast growing in the guts of a frozen mummy for thousands of years has been used to make a tasty sourdough bread.
2: No!
1: Oh, no!
2: No!
1: He's been baking it for years. More than 5,300 years ago, Otzi, the Iceman, was strolling on the border of Austria and Italy when he was killed, right? And he remained frozen in ice until two hikers stumbled across his mummified remains in 1991. You might actually remember when this story came out. He's quite famous. But since then, his remains have been kept at the same temperature which allowed scientists to extract the yeast and make a very, very good sourdough.
2: No.
1: Is that just not... Okay, and the question is quite simple for everyone. Is, would you eat it?
2: No.
1: That sourdough?
2: Take a vote. On the count of three,
1: yes.
2: All of us say our answer. Would we eat dead man sourdough? One, two, three.
1: No.
0: Yes.
2: You've got to try it.
1: No, you don't.
0: Yeah, you've got to try it.
1: No, well, there's no rule.
0: What's the point of making it without trying it?
1: Well, if you don't want a bungee jump, you just say no, so you don't have to try it.
2: Just because all your friends are jumping off the bridge, do you have to?
1: Yes.
0: I still wanted to try it.
2: Really?
0: It sounds delicious.
2: What do you mean?
0: Well, didn't they say it sounds it says tasty?
2: Well, okay.
0: And why would they lie?
1: It makes a very, very good sourdough.
0: See?
2: Okay. I just think, what are scientists doing? Mm. They've got this body. They're looking at it, researching it, learning about it, and then one of them goes, I'm hungry. Let's make bread out of his stomach yeast.
1: So yeast is used in beer.
2: Yes.
1: Would you drink dead man beer?
2: Okay, now that's different. I'm all in. No.
1: Dead man beer? I'll have an Otzi, please.
2: Because
1: his name was Otzi.
2: Otzi.
1: Yeah. Oh, my God. So
2: instead of 4X, it's 4Dead.
1: Yeah, 4D.
0: Yeah, 4D.
1: 4D.
2: 4D. Dead. And the bread, what are we calling dead man bread? Or is it just that?
0: Dead man dough?
2: Dead man dough. Sour dead.
1: Oh, is there a play on words with panini?
2: What about instead of focaccia, dakasha, dead kasha?
1: Dead kasha?
2: Dead kasha. I'm trying.
0: It's a different type of bread.
1: You can actually use focaccia better than that, but you can't say
2: wanting
1: to say.
0: Okay.
1: So what would you call the bread and would you eat it?
0: Give us a call.
2: Oh, is there anyone else like Jake listening right now?
1: Yes.
2: Who would actually eat that?
1: I'll have a loaf of Otzi, please.
2: with a little bit of strawberry jam on it.
1: Thank you. Oh, it's lovely Otzi.
0: We'll chat to you next.

0: Gailey and Emily Jade.
1: Would you eat it? What would you call it? The yeast in the frozen man from over 500 years ago.
2: 5,000.
1: 5,000, I should say. Otzi. Otzi.
2: Otzi.
1: All right. Would you eat the bread?
2: Mm-hmm.
1: Oh, let's go to the...
2: No.
1: And what would you call it?
2: Mm-hmm. Yuck.
1: Yeah. Yuck bread. Tracy, what would you call it?
3: Die Hard Dough Bread.
2: Oh.
1: Die Hard Dough Bread. Yes.
2: Yeah, yeah.
1: Okay, you get a cold corpse toast.
2: Oh.
3: Yeah, exactly.
2: All right. So would you eat it, though? That's the big question.
3: Uh-uh. No. Not in a million years. Not a trillion years.
2: What about not in 5,300 years, yeah. which is how long he's apparently been dead for?
1: It's the only bread you'd put back in the freezer and the bread would actually say, oh, not this again. All right. We've got Dan. Would you eat Otzi, the dead man bread?
4: Yeah, but I would call it, instead of a bread roll, like a chicken and salad dead roll thing.
2: Dead roll.
1: Oh, that's, I like it.
5: A bit of dead horse.
1: That's clever.
2: And do you know what the thing is that with yeast, like you start making the culture and then I believe you can like take bits of the culture and spread it around.
1: Yeah.
2: Because I know there's a few restaurants that have imported their yeast and their starter and they brag about it. Yeah, from all this culture's come from over here in Italy and da-da-da-da-da. So what if they start like, selling dead man culture.
1: It's like having a monkey poo coffee from overseas.
2: Yeah.
1: It's one of those things people with intrigue might try the bread.
5: I've had that.
1: Yeah.
2: Yeah, I've had the...
1: It's good.
2: Is it monkey poo? Well, it's kind of like a cat. It's okay. Like a cat.
5: Yeah, I think it's cat.
2: Yeah, in
5: but
2: Bali.
5: Still.
2: Yeah.
1: Righto.
2: But it's close.
1: Yeah, yeah. Well, it's an animal.
2: Yeah. I don't even drink coffee at the best of time, but of course overseas. Oh, let me have a go.
1: Just one clear thing here is don't eat it if it's the... Don't drink it if it's from a bat.
2: No, that's it. No more COVID. All right. Now we've got Tracy. Tracy, would you eat it?
6: I wouldn't eat it. I think it just sounds revolting. I guess it depends how they stored the yeast and all of that, but just the thought of eating it, couldn't do it.
2: No.
6: And I would call it maybe like the walking bread, like the walking bread.
7: Chili. Wake up with Nick and Marcus.
8: Nico, with mum and her partner away, I've been looking after the farm.
9: Ah, yeah.
8: It's been up to me to feed the horses, look after the Shetland ponies,
9: move the
8: electric fences, tear around on the bike and look after the dogs and the cats and just general...
9: How many dogs and cats you got?
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9: What? Is this the ark? You're very selective with...
8: And a lot of native hens.
9: Even Noah couldn't stop that one.
7: It's Nick and Marcus for breakfast on Chili. 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

0: It's Gailey and Emily Jade with you, and if you love dinosaurs, you're going to be listening up very, very shortly, but right now, EJ.
1: Female octopuses will strangle and eat males who annoy them when they aren't in the mood. That's the headline that caught my eye.
2: I'd be so dead by now.
1: Female octopuses.
2: If I was Oscar the octopus, I'd be like, here lies Oscar. He was annoying.
0: Yep, so 15.
1: So female octopuses, particularly species like the blue-lined octopus, are known to kill and consume males, sometimes including acts that resemble strangulation. Females wrap arms around a male's mantle to prevent it from taking in water, causing suffocation before eating them. Often driven by a need for sustenance or to protect their eggs. Females may kill, strangle, or eat males that approach them when not receptive to mating. Observations have shown females wrapping arms around males' mantle for several minutes, restricting their oxygen intake. And it's similar to some spiders. Female octopuses can also consume their mates to provide sustenance.
2: All these things with eight legs are doing this.
0: Something to do.
2: Yeah, thank God it's not two-legged people.
1: We'd be
2: in trouble.
1: The headline is female octopuses will strangle and eat males who annoy them when they're out in the mood. I came here for the comments.
2: Oh, you would have eaten Jared a long time ago.
1: Yeah, came here for the comments is just one word that I wanted to read.
2: Right.
1: My spirit animal.
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0: It's Gailey and Emily Jade, and coming up, EJ is going to be getting into a bit of research for mums, but right now, Gailey.
1: I want to talk about the T-Rex, most famous, would you say, the most famous?
2: Yeah, dinosaur.
1: All dinosaurs.
2: He gets all the movies.
1: Yeah, he really does. Mm. So basically over a period of time, because this research is part thereof why they had little arms, right? But the original T-Rex, they're thinking, had longer arms.
2: Oh.
1: But then they found out that fighting other bigger dinosaurs, the arms to grapple and use were non-existent because the T-Rex worked out through evolution that it was better off using its strong neck and head as a battering ram.
2: Yes.
1: And then its bite power did all the damage. So it started doing that and not needing its arms.
2: Yeah.
1: So over time, just the old thing of, use it or lose it.
2: Yeah.
1: The arms smaller. Evolved and started getting smaller. Now, here's the other thing, and you can't unsee this.
2: Okay, I'm ready. I thought it was going to be funny.
1: They found out that T-Rexes ran on tippy toes.
2: Oh!
1: And if you think about running on tippy toes with those little jazz heads, can you imagine a dinosaur chasing on the tippy toes running around?
2: Don't catch me!
1: But here's the other thing. They said that they thought that they used to take 25 years to get fully grown. They worked out it's actually 4 decades. So at 40,
2: they
1: reached their bigger size.
2: Right.
1: But the arms kept on shrinking. And they said the equivalent of where the arms ended up on the T-Rex would see in a human's case that a man would have arms 30 centimetres long. So also there is research suggesting with this sort of thing in mind that if a man had arms of 30 centimetres long, that the word wanker wouldn't have been discovered because he can't reach it.
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4: I'm John Fabris-Coogee, and nearby Sydney beaches are closed over this morning's shark attack, hospitalising a woman in her 30s in a critical condition. Michael Corliss from the ambulance service understands she was swimming around 30 metres offshore.
5: She was brought to shore by an off-duty lifeguard and lifesavers on a longboard. There was off-duty doctors and off-duty lifeguards that commenced first aid by applying tourniquets to her limbs.
4: More attack drones from Iran heading to the Strait of Hormuz are reported to have been shot down by the US today. It's as Iran declares the peace deals closer than ever. Analyst Gordon Robinson tells DW News an interpretation around nuclear capabilities key.
6: Will President Trump settle for a series of promises, including promises Iran has made in the past, because it gets him out of this mess he's gotten himself into?
4: And Paramount's takeover of Warner Brothers has been given the all clear by the US Justice Department. 1,400 Hollywood actors, directors and filmmakers signed their opposition to the deal.
7: Get down to Banjo's and tuck into the new Ned Kelly pie. Baked fresh daily. Hearty beef mince. Bacon. Tomato. A whole egg on top. And covered in delicious melted cheese. Legendary.
3: Chilli. Your sport now.
8: Melbourne is on the front foot against the Bombers. At last check up by 41 points in the third quarter at the MCG. North Melbourne to face West Coast this afternoon at Optus. Roos coach Alistair Clarkson says the extended stay in Perth has boosted their prep as they look to bounce back from their Frio thumping.
9: No one goes into a game of footy with the intention of, you know, putting out a performance like we did last week. Sometimes these things just happen.
8: Port Adelaide and Sydney to square off tonight at the Oval. Well, history for FIFA World Cup co-host the USA in its clash against Paraguay.
10: For the first time, they score 4 goals in a World Cup match. And what a calm finish this was.
8: America sealing a 4-1 win in its opening Group D match, as heard on SBS. Earlier, Canada and Bosnia played out a 1-1 draw. Meanwhile, the Socceroos have held their final training session ahead of tomorrow's clash against Turkey in Vancouver. And rain in Manchester forcing the Aussies to train indoors ahead of their Women's T20 World Cup encounter with South Africa. Australia to confirm its final 11 closer to tonight's clash. That's sport. I'm Harrison Preed.
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11: Getting down to 4 degrees tonight in Launceston. Set to bounce up to 14 tomorrow in a mostly sunny day with a mostly cloudy Monday ahead and a top of 14. Scottsdale in the northeast getting down to 5 tonight, reaching up to 13 for your Sunday and a mostly sunny day ahead and mostly cloudy and 13 expected for your Monday. And St Helens in the east coast getting down to 6 overnight tonight with a mostly sunny day on your Sunday, top of 15 and mostly cloudy, 15 expected on your Monday.
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3: The weekend is on and so are these guys. This is Gayley and Emily Jade.
13: Hello. If you want smart children, I'm going to tell you exactly what to do.
14: There you go.
13: Okay, it's something that everybody can do.
14: You worked out the code.
13: Yes, it is. It's a genetic crack in the code.
14: There you go.
13: Well, sort of genetic.
14: I'm going to talk about, first of all, Apex, the movie.
13: Yep.
14: On Netflix. This is going bunter. Some statistics on that.
13: Even you saying it makes the song.
14: My Chemical Romance.
13: Chemical Romance.
14: How many songs can we say with chemical in it? Anyway, I got it wrong once. Mm-hmm. And maybe several times.
13: Yep.
14: And also, what not to do at Woolworths.
13: Okay, that's all coming up.
15: Gayley and Emily Jade.

0: Gailey and Emily Jade. And coming up, Gailey's got some statistics on our one of our favourite movies, Apex. But right now, EJ.
1: Okay, I've got really interesting research if you want to have smart children, smart babies.
0: All right.
1: And this is out of the University of Copenhagen. High doses of vitamin D3 while pregnant may be linked to improved brain function in your child. So the University of Copenhagen were studying mothers in Denmark, and they found that those who took the high dose of vitamin D3 during pregnancy were more likely to have kids with higher visual memory, verbal memory, and mental flexibility at age 10 compared to mothers who took a standard dose of vitamin D3. So they took a higher version of it. And they say that this evidence links vitamin D intake during pregnancy with childhood cognition.
0: Right.
1: Now, I have heard a lot about this lately. And so, you know, when you're having a baby and you fall pregnant and they tell you to take all the different things that you need to take.
0: Yes.
1: Doctors are starting to say a little bit more vitamin D. And I actually have a personal link to this. So when I was trying for Teddy and I had a 7-year IVF journey to get him, and every time you have to go for another round of IVF, you have to get a referral from your GP.
0: Yeah.
1: Right. And so my GP, I went to him and it was like the last sort of referral that I got that I know now to be the last. And he said to me, I'm tired of writing these referrals for you. Like,
0: yes,
1: you should be pregnant by now. He's like, what are they doing? And I said, oh, well, they're doing all the things, you know. And,
0: yeah,
1: and he said, you know what, can I take a more holistic look at what's happening to you? I'm going to send you off for a bunch of tests and then I'm just going to do my bit to help you to then help your IVF doctor. So,
0: rightio.
1: So I was super, super, super low in vitamin D, almost non-existent.
0: There you go. Mm.
1: So then he started giving me vitamin D injections and a few other little things, but the vitamin D was the big thing. And then the next round of IVF, I fell pregnant with Teddy. And interestingly, when we were discussing it, he said, when your body's low on something, it's protecting itself. So it's not thinking about, you know, making life. It's protecting itself. So perhaps you were so low on vitamin D, it was a part of the journey, right?
0: Okay, right.
1: What's interesting, though, is that Teddy is my smartest kid. Like, I know I shouldn't.
0: Do you really want to say that?
1: But you know how smart he is.
0: Yeah, he's smart.
1: You know how smart he is, and it was all that vitamin D. Like, he's almost genius smart, right? So I just need to apologise to Millie.
2: Yeah, not enough D.
0: The first thing that came to my mind when you're in the middle of that was, oh, Mum.

0: Gailey and Emily Jade. And Gailey, you want to talk about one of our favourite movies right now?
1: This is really successful and something that we've really been covering on this show. I'm going to play some music and you'll know exactly what show we're talking about. Everything getting harder to find. Everybody jumping out of their mind. Everybody going out of their skin. See, we get to the end, but that's where we begin. You feel it? Mannequins and we breaking the mold.
2: Apex.
1: Of which we've renamed several times as APEC, but I don't know why. But
2: yeah, we're
1: Apex,
2: trying to get through the line fast
1: at
2: the airport, the APEC
1: so
2: line.
1: We've covered this movie a lot, so it's almost a show movie, I'd say.
2: Yes.
1: The way that we've gone on about
2: yes.
1: it. So there's been several shows that we've covered different things about it. So today is no different. I have some details on it.
2: Oh, great. And
1: some
2: how successful it's
1: details.
2: Been.
1: And yep. we like this because it was filmed in Australia in the Blue Mountains. Eric Banner's in it and other Australian mm-hmm. actors. So there was some work here for a lot of Australians, even though the main Australian in it was an Englishman.
2: I know. Still to this day, he was so good.
1: But he did. Like,
2: I know.
1: If you were casting that, and people were saying, why didn't you pick an Australian? You would actually at least say, well, there you go.
2: Yeah.
1: His performance is outstanding. So, and I think, you know, Australians and other actors get to act as Americans. We can't complain too much.
2: True.
1: Like, how many times have we seen Australian actors mm-hmm. with American accents?
2: All the time.
1: Yeah, all the time. Thank
2: you. I still feel like Sam Worthington could have done it.
1: Not nearly as good.
2: Don't you reckon?
1: No.
2: Okay. Because he'd play the nice guy first really well. Oh. Like, where you going, love? Want the hard way or the easy way?
1: Stop it. I don't think I can look at him the same way if you
2: now
1: keep that up.
2: Now you're going to look at him like a serial killer.
1: Stop it. No, he's a bit of a legend. Okay. So Netflix biggest survival thriller surges to 100 million views in under a month. Isn't that great?
2: Yep. It's all us.
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10: 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This is Kaylee and Emily Jade.

0: Gailey and Emily Jade coming up. Gailey had an absolute disaster in Woolworths, but right now, EJ.
1: I didn't want to get out of bed today, and I suspect a lot of people don't either, but I thought if you need to call in sick.
2: What have you got?
1: I've got some names for I don't want to get out of bed. Are you ready? In beditis.
2: Yes.
1: Sorry,
2: boss. You've got to run it quickly.
1: Okay. Sorry, boss. I can't come into work today. I've got in beditis.
2: Yeah. In beditis
0: is good. Yeah,
1: what about I've got pajamonia?
2: Pajamonia? Hey, run it together fast.
1: Oh, God. So I'm so cold and sick. I've got pajamonia.
2: Pajamonia. Yeah. And they would say, well, okay. What's that? So what is pajamonia?
1: Yeah. It's in my pajamas.
2: Yes.
1: Too sick to get out of my pajamas.
2: What it is you've inhaled something from the fabric of a pajama that's just come over. And apparently it gets in your lungs and you get a pneumonia from it.
1: Yeah.
2: And it is thus pajamonia.
1: What about bed lag? I've got bed lag.
0: Bed lag.
1: That's what I felt like this morning. I couldn't get out of it. Okay, what about dunaria?
0: If you said that fast enough, they'd probably go, okay, no worries.
2: Dunaria.
1: Sorry, boss, I can't get
2: what does that mean? Well, I'll just crap the bed.
1: What about pillow attachment disorder?
0: Have you had
1: Duna deficiency panic disorder?
2: Yes.
0: If you use the acronym,
1: yeah,
0: maybe you get away with it.
1: I've got DDPD.
2: DDPD. Oh, what's that? Oh, you've not heard of DDPD?
1: Oh, I don't want to tell you, mate.
2: Yeah, you don't want to know about it.
1: Acute horizontalitis. That could be naughty, though.
2: Yeah, that might be. Get you finish up and get yourself to work.
1: Yes.
0: Have a shower first.
2: That's right.
1: And blanket dependency syndrome. Any of those good?
2: Good, bring your blanket into work.
1: Yeah.
2: So I think the early ones.
0: The first one.
2: I think
0: you
2: came
0: ones?
2: Out really strongly. Dunaria probably
1: I think dunaria is the best.
2: In the midsection did well, but the end ones, you're getting your ass
0: what
2: back
0: was the
2: into
0: first
2: work.
0: One?
1: Well, I will go over it again just in case. In beditis, dunaria, bed lag, pajamonia, blanket dependency syndrome, acute horizontalitis, bedingitis. Pillow attachment disorder, Duna deficiency panic disorder, and the one I really wanted to say was get itis.
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0: It is Gailey and Emily Jade.
1: I was a bit traumatised the other day, and I'll tell you why. I'm torn, because what happened is funny, but also totally wrong.
2: Okay.
1: So I see the funny side of it.
2: Yep.
1: But I also see the wrong side of it.
2: Okay.
1: And I was on the wrong end of it.
2: Okay.
1: Okay. So I went to Woolworths the other day to do my shop. And I'm going aisle by aisle like I normally do. And I'm towards the end of the shop and I'm in the cold food section. And we really, and Ange in particular, likes corn relish dip. If we're going to buy a dip, it should be corn relish.
2: It's a pretty good one.
1: It's a good dip. So the corn dip in the fridge with the door that you have to open up is on the lower shelf. I went in to grab a corn dip, but this gentleman was a little bit in the way. Now, this man was probably younger than me. I'd say he was probably about 40 to 45. Quite a strong-looking bloke, but a little bit rotund, and had a butt that looked like that he could pack a punch.
2: Okay.
0: Okay.
1: And the reason why I'm explaining that to you is he was looking in the door next to where I was looking. So when I went down low to pick up the corn relish, my head was near his well-ampled backside.
2: Okay. Couldn't you have waited?
1: Well, no, you've got to keep moving.
2: Okay.
1: My head was there, and he did what you're thinking he did.
2: He fluffed.
1: He fluffed.
2: Really?
1: He let Fluffy off the chain. And there was a bit of bounce in that bad boy.
2: Did he not know you were there?
1: I think at first I thought he didn't know I was there. But this is the thing. I went, whoa.
2: So you did?
1: Not loud. I just went, whoa. Grabbed my corn relish dip, put it in the thing. He was gone. He was walking. I could see his shoulders bouncing. That guy was laughing.
2: Oh, really?
1: He farted in my face at Woolworths.
2: And laughed.
1: I think it's funny, but I'm also traumatised.
2: I would be.
1: I was looking. I wanted eye contact when I...
2: Contacts. Pink eye.
1: No, I didn't want eye contact. Then I wanted to look at him in the eye. He was in the fast section where he's serving himself out. Mm-hmm. And I was over waiting in the queue behind the checkout people. And I didn't take my eyes off him. He didn't look at me once. I didn't get any closure. But I say fair play to him.
2: And also, I'm going to share it on the radio.
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11: I'm John Fabris, a man who hired a boat was found dead in Sydney's Parramatta River today. What's believed to be his seven-year-old daughter is missing. Police are searching the Hen and Chicken Bay area. They'd been contacted after the man's body was found.
12: Police received a call from a friend of the man to say that he had concerns for the child's welfare and the man's welfare.
11: Also in Sydney today, a 35-year-old woman was critically injured in a shark attack off Coogee Beach. Off-duty lifeguards and doctors applied bandages to her limbs and she was rushed to hospital. Multiple beaches are closed for 48 hours. And America shot down some more of Iran's attack drones threatening ships in the Strait of Hormuz. Both sides have been declaring progress on forging a peace deal. Security analyst Hal Kempfer telling Fox there are positive signs.
13: President Trump mentioned the deal might be signed in Europe. He's heading over to Europe for the G7 meeting. Iran is recognizing their economy is in a horrible shape.
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14: Nearing full-time at the G, where at last check the D's up by 45 over the Bombers. North Melbourne's looking to end its trip west on a high against Eagles and Optus. The Roos aiming to rebound from last week's horror show against Frio and Bunbury. Coach Alistair Clarkson says they're determined to reward their fans.
15: Probably had our best victory against Gold Coast. You know, really stirring come-from-behind win. And then we had a break with a bye and then really disappointing performance last week. So both ends of the spectrum for our North supporters.
14: Port Adelaide and Sydney to do battle tonight at the Oval. Well, a dream start for co-host the USA at the FIFA World Cup, sealing a 4-1 win over Paraguay. Manager Mauricio Pochettino stoked with their performance.
16: So, so proud. Deserve big credit for this performance. See, the most important is the performance and the feeling. We know that is only the start and it's nothing. It's only one game.
14: On the SBS, Canada and Bosnia settled for a 1-1 draw, and Australia faces South Africa tonight at the Women's T20 World Cup. That's sport. I'm Harrison Preeb.
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17: Getting down to 4 degrees tonight in Launceston, set to bounce up to 14 tomorrow in a mostly sunny day, with a mostly cloudy Monday ahead and a top of 14. Scottsdale in the northeast getting down to 5 tonight, reaching up to 13 for your Sunday and a mostly sunny day ahead and mostly cloudy and 13 expected for your Monday. And St Helens in the east coast getting down to 6 overnight tonight with a mostly sunny day on your Sunday, top of 15 and mostly cloudy, 15 expected on your Monday.
18: 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The country's hottest countdown is now loading.
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5: That is those, the countdown, the 20 biggest hits right around the country. Hey everyone, it is Mikey in from 20 to 1 as voted by you, thumbed up on the iHeart app. We are going to find out by the end of the show this week's number one. What have you put there? We will do that a bit later on the show, but let me tell you, we've got a big show. It's a Saturday afternoon. We're vibing, we're chilling, we're ready to go. We're going to catch up with Doki Darko, the latest gaming and tech news. Ash will join us in the world of entertainment news, and I can tell you she's going to talk about Toy Story 5. Yeah, looking forward to that. Taylor Swift's got a song in it during the week. She performed at the premiere. Amazing. Love that. We're going to get all the details on the way, plus the latest.
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6: What's up, y'all? My name is Noah Khan.
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1: The annual Summer Game Showcase season has wrapped up and everyone was sort of expecting a quiet standoff, but there was one clear winner. Now, if you've been wondering where your disposable income is going in the next year, I've got the answers for you. We'll start with PlayStation. Sony doubled down on high-fidelity, narrative-driven experiences. The massive talking point, of course, was God of War Laufey, a cinematic blockbuster taking place into the Norse afterlife. It's combined with Fire Sprite's reveal of Until Dawn 2. PlayStation proved they still own the market when it comes to gorgeous, single-player, exclusive storytelling. Nintendo stepped up and really flexed their software muscles. They stunned everyone by dropping a playable 30-minute demo of a gorgeous Star Fox remake immediately after their stream, while simultaneously locking in the future of Zelda, Fire Emblem, and Xenoblade franchises. But despite those massive announcements, it was Team Green that walked away with the entire weekend. Xbox executed a textbook presentation that balanced heavy nostalgia with immediate release windows. The big one? Gears of War E-Day, a brutal prequel taking the franchise back to its dark survival horror roots, complete with classic 12-player cooperative modes and a strict Xbox console exclusivity. They backed this up with the spectacular resurrection of Spyro, A Realm Beyond, which finally gives the dragon full unrestricted flight, and an amazing modern remake of Halo Campaign Evolved, which is making history by also launching on PlayStation 5. But we just can't go past that translucent green Xbox they're launching for the 25th anniversary. PlayStation gave us promises, Nintendo gave us stability, but Xbox gave us a reason to switch our consoles on right now. 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

0: 13 this week in the iHeart Countdown from 20 to 1 as voted by you on the free iHeart app. If you're loving a song right now, give it a thumb up on the app. Could be in the countdown next week. Just like this, the latest for Teddy Swims is brand new track. Teddy, it's not your real name, legend. Where did it come from?
1: I've been called Teddy a lot in my life, you know, because I guess I look like that. And Swims is a, so this like started out as really a hip hop project, and I went on my first tour as Teddy Swims as like doing like, you know, hip hop and rap, and I wanted to call myself Swims as a, it's an acronym for someone who isn't me sometimes, you know, and then my buddy's like, just put Teddy in front of Swims and call it Teddy Swims, it'd be way cooler, you know, and I was like, I think that's lame.
2: Hi everyone, it's Teddy Swims.
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1: Now, if you are a kid of the 90s, I reckon you're going to be loving these. The thought of the new live-action Scooby-Doo series is officially happening on Netflix.
2: Where are you? We got some work to do now.
1: This version is sort of like the origin story about how Mystery Inc. was first formed. The series follows, obviously, Shaggy, Daphne, Velma and Fred during their final summer at camp before they officially become the famous mystery-solving gang. I love this so much. However, the internet lost it this week when they actually found out that Scooby is a real dog. Yeah, he's going to be played by a real Great Dane puppy instead of like a full CGI. So this is going to be amazing. And fan reactions are a little bit split because some think that the real puppy looks adorable and grounded, and others say that it's just a random dog, not Scooby-Doo. I disagree. I think it is so cute. And I think he's going to be able to solve some very serious mysteries. So that is coming in 2027. That is your latest in the entertainment news.
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0: 80s and 90s throwbacks that will have you singing along. 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

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Number 10.

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6: I'm John Fabris. A shark attack off Sydney's Coogee Beach today hospitalised a woman in a critical condition. The 35-year-old was struck about 30 metres offshore. Police in Sydney are investigating whether family violence is involved in a man's body being found in the Parramatta River today. His missing 7-year-old daughter was last seen with him in a hired boat. Superintendent McDonald confirming her mother's been informed.
7: Her husband is now deceased, who also knows that a major search operation is underway for her 7-year-old daughter. It would rock any mother to the core.
6: And American forces today shot down more attack drones from Iran bound for the Strait of Hormuz. This as both the US and Iran signal major headway on a peace deal. Security analyst Hal Kempfer.
8: They're saying, look, we're 85% there. 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
9: The Demons have made it 8 straight on the MCG, demolishing Essendon 95-50. Another showstopper from Cozzy Pickett, finishing with 32 disposals, 10 score involvements and 3 goals.
10: We just love making our fans proud, you know. That's why we play most of the time, making the people around us proud. And, you know, the staff, they do a lot of hard work behind the scenes. So, we just do it for the people around us.
9: On Fox Footy, in the West, the Eagles trailing North Melbourne by 2 points late in the opening quarter. The Socceroos have wrapped up preparations ahead of tomorrow's FIFA World Cup opener against Turkey in Vancouver. Striker Mo Touré was absent from training on Thursday, but coach Tony Popovich insists everyone's healthy.
11: Touré's good as well. Everyone's available, which is what a coach wants leading into the first match.
9: And Maroons enforcer Tino Fasuamalaoi has been rocked by the death of his father just days out from Origin 2. Queensland coach Billy Slater confirming the heartbreaking news today, saying the squad is now wrapping its arms around their teammates. That's sport, I'm Harrison Freeve.
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12: 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The country's hottest countdown is now loading.
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14: Drop!

tracks that you're digging this week from 20 to 1 as voted by you. We will find out this week's number one very soon. Doki Darko will join us in the latest gaming and tech news. Plus, Ash has entertainment gossip on Toy Story 5, which is only relevant because I'm going to line up the latest from Taylor. I knew it. I knew you. Which is from Toy Story 5. That's coming up in the iHeart Countdown. Harry Styles, though, continuing at number 9 right now, right around the country. This is the iHeart Countdown, as voted by you.

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Countdown is the 20 biggest songs you gave the thumbs up to this week. Let's take you back to when this was in the countdown. 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Chili.

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Take us anywhere you go. We are getting very close to finding out this week's number one as voted by you. Let's play Remix. Madonna, Like a Prayer. Drop this. Josh has come along. Hey, move aside, Madonna. I've got it up from here in 2026. Like a Prayer now. Number 4 on the iHeart Countdown.

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Let's take you back to when this was in the countdown. This is an iHeart Countdown flashback. Chili.

0: 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Now, your latest in entertainment news.
1: Yeah. All right, well, the big entertainment news from the week was Toy Story 5, the movie premiere that happened. This was really cool. So Taylor Swift was live behind the piano singing her song, basically about Jesse's storyline within the movie. It's called I Knew It, I Knew You.

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She then took the stage with Randy Newman, who was on piano, and she sung You Got a Friend in Me.

0: but smile when you hear that song. And Tom Hanks signed Taylor Swift's Toy Story VHS.
1: Sign her original VHS of the first Toy Story. A VHS. I told her she should have brought in the VHS machine so that we could have signed it, because that could go into the Smithsonian Institute as well.
0: Isn't that very cool? So anyway, Toy Story 5 will be released in cinemas June 19. That is your latest in the entertainment news.
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3: One thing I'm definitely going to miss is the toilets.
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3: 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Like, I went to the toilet here and it's not the same.
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4: And you got to share the cubicle with someone. And
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3: You feel like you're in the military.
4: Some poor staff members eating their lunch in there. 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
3: Yeah, 100%. Yeah. I'm actually going to ask our boss today if we can get some bidets in the office. I think we're all working.
4: We can't even get a plate of cookies here, mate.
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0: massive fan of Elizabeth Taylor. They're inspiring. That track at number 2 on the iHeart Countdown from 20 to 1. As voted by you on the free iHeart app. Hello, it is Mikey. And about to find out this week's number 1. Let's recap the top 5 as voted by you. Make sure you thumb up what you are loving at the moment. And next week could be in the number 1 spot. In 5th place this week, Ella Langley.
1: From Texas, I can tell.
0: Josh has taken on Like a Prayer, the new 2026 version. Number 4, Somba, in 3rd. Taylor Swift in 2nd. And this week's number 1, you've put there, as voted by you on the free iHeart app.
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1: Good morning, I'm Ebony Ablett. Tributes are continuing to flow for Launceston-born Richard Scolio, who died at the weekend after a three-year battle with brain cancer. Mr. Vincent says it's not possible to provide more information at this stage.
0: Delivering the local stories from the local voices that just simply can't get anywhere else.
1: But the 34-unit facility was to be built alongside the Launceston City Mission's Missiondale. Carols in the Park will be back this year and held on a Saturday night.
0: Chilli, part of the community across Launceston and the Northeast, and leaders in local.
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0: Whoa. 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
0: Just head to Chili's Instagram each morning and cast your vote for the track you want to hear. 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Thanks to Blue Gum Loans. 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
0: 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This is The Hype.
19: Hello and welcome. It's Australia's biggest party. Thank you for coming along. You're in for a treat tonight. Scudder and Ed Coleman playing host. How you doing there, Ed?
20: Amazing, thanks, mate. Yes, have we got a show in store for you tonight, including French DJ and producer Matt Cesari gracing the decks.
19: Yeah, taking over the second hour of the show tonight. It's a big one. You want to stick around for that. To get us there, though, Australia's biggest and best DJs, including Ed Coleman, step up to those decks and get this party started.

0: can hit us up on WhatsApp on 043-HYPE666. Make sure you get your requests and shout-outs in that way. Right about now, DJ Delicious is about to hit the decks.
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0: listening to The Hype, Ed Coleman and Scudder with you. That was an exclusive mix from the lady herself, DJ Delicious.
1: Coming up in the second hour of the show, French heavyweight Matt Cesari taking over the show. Can't wait for that. It's going to be huge to get us there, though. From the Gold Coast, it's Jai Waterhouse.
0: You can catch this man playing clubs right around the country. 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

0: was Jai Waterhouse wrapping up the first hour of Australia's biggest party. This is The Hype and a big second hour of the show on the way.
1: Indeed. Legendary French DJ and producer Matt Sassari will be joining us for an exclusive guest mix next.
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1: 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Ed Coleman and Scudder with you, broadcasting right around Australia and worldwide tonight. 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

life. You hear me? This is real life. I don't give a fuck about your IG, your TikTok, anything to do with social media. 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
2: 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Get up now, can't wait your turn. London's on fire while Paris burns. True respect, it's yours to earn. I'll select it, you can turn. 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Remember when we used to go to the rave, to the dance, to the rave.

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2: Good morning, I'm Ebony Ablett. Tributes are continuing to flow for Launceston-born Richard Scolio, who died at the weekend after a three-year battle with brain cancer. Mr. Vincent says it's not possible to provide more information at this stage.
1: Delivering the local stories from the local voices that just simply can't get anywhere else.
2: The 34-unit facility was to be built alongside the Launceston City Mission's Missiondale. Carols in the Park will be back this year and held on a Saturday night.
1: Chilli, part of the community across Launceston and the Northeast, and leaders in local. You're tuned into The Hype.
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4: 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This is the most exclusive ticket in town. Welcome to The Hype's After Party. Ed Coleman and Scudder with you.
0: Yes, that's right. Another hour of The Hype, and this is all exclusive. You will not hear this anywhere else. And to kick off the After Party, Ed Coleman in the mix right now. Take it away.

0: This is the Hype After Party. Yeah, what's better than the biggest party in Australia? The biggest after party in Australia. That was Ed Coleman kicking off proceedings just then.
1: Yes, this is the most exclusive party in town. And up next, an exclusive mix from Scudder. 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

0: 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That was an exclusive mix from Scudder.
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2: Guest mix.
3: Yes, it is that time of the night. Guest mix time. And Rowan Lace is back. It's been a while, but he's back with a huge swag of exclusive mashups for us tonight.
0: He always brings the goods. Rowan Lace, in the mix on The Hype.
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2: 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Thanks to Blue Gum Loans. 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
7: Get out of there!
8: Yeah!
7: Fire it up!
0: There's only two people we could find that agreed to work on the weekend for free. You know the old saying, you get what you paid for. So please enjoy Kaylee and Emily J.
9: You know, I didn't wake up this morning and said, you know what, I want to use dead man yeast for something. But I'm going to be talking about yeast from a dead man.
10: Making bread.
9: I know.
10: No thanks.
9: It's full on.
10: Actually, this sounds hectic because I'm going to talk about what octopuses do to the octopus men that are annoying them. And there's a lot of women going, oh, so it happens everywhere in every species, right?
9: You say it with spring in your step, which is always a worry. And we're going to talk about the T-Rex.
10: Oh, yes.
9: And why it's got little arms.
10: I need to know.
11: Coming up on Gayle and Emily Jade.

0: It's Gayley and Emily Jade, and we love for you to get involved in this one.
1: Yeast growing in the guts of a frozen mummy for thousands of years has been used to make a tasty sourdough bread.
2: No!
1: Oh, no! He's been baking it for years. More than 5,300 years ago, Otzi, the Iceman, was strolling on the border of Austria and Italy when he was killed, right? And he remained frozen in ice until two hikers stumbled across his mummified remains in 1991. You might actually remember when this story came out. He's quite famous. But since then, his remains have been kept at the same temperature, which allowed scientists to extract the yeast and make a very, very good sourdough.
2: No.
1: Is that just not... Okay, and the question is quite simple for everyone. Is, would you eat it?
2: No. Take a vote. On the count of three, all of us say our answer. Would we eat dead man sourdough? One, two, three.
1: No.
0: Yes.
2: You've got to try it.
1: No, you don't.
0: Yeah, you got to try it.
1: No, well, there's no rule.
0: What's the point of making it without trying it?
1: Well, if you don't want a bungee jump, you just say no, so you don't have to try it.
2: Just because all your friends are jumping off the bridge, do you have to?
1: Yes.
0: I still wanted to try it.
2: Really?
0: It sounds delicious.
2: What do you mean?
0: Well, didn't they say it sounds tasty? It says tasty.
2: Okay.
0: And why would they lie?
1: It makes a very, very good sourdough.
0: See? Okay.
2: I just think, what are scientists doing? Mm. They've got this body. They're looking at it, researching it, learning about it, and then one of them goes, I'm hungry. Let's make bread out of his stomach yeast.
1: So yeast is used in beer.
2: Yes.
1: Would you drink dead man beer?
2: Okay, that's different. I'm ruling. No.
1: Dead man beer? I'll have an Otzi, please. Because his name was Otzi.
2: Otzi.
1: Yeah. Oh, my God. So
2: instead of 4X, it's 4Dead.
1: Yeah, 4D.
0: Yeah, 4D.
1: 4D.
2: 4D. Dead. And the bread, what are we calling dead man bread? Or is it just that?
0: Dead man dough?
2: Dead man dough. Sour dead.
1: Is there a play on words with panini?
2: What about instead of focaccia, dakasha, dead kasha?
1: Dead kasha?
2: Dead kasha. I'm trying.
0: It's a different type of bread.
1: You can actually use focaccia better than that, but you can't say wanting to say.
0: Okay.
1: What would you call the bread and would you eat it?
0: Give us a call.
2: Oh, is there anyone else like Jake listening right now?
1: Yes.
2: Who would actually eat that?
1: I'll have a loaf of Otzi, please.
2: with a little bit of strawberry jam on it.
1: Thank you. Oh, it's lovely, lovely Otzi.
0: We'll chat to you next.

0: Gailey and Emily Jade.
1: Would you eat it? And what would you call it? The yeast in the frozen man from over 500 years ago.
2: 5,000.
1: 5,000, I should say. Otzi. Otzi.
2: Otzi.
1: All right. Would you eat the bread?
2: Mm-hmm.
1: Oh, let's go to the...
2: No.
1: And what would you call it?
2: Mm-hmm. Mm. Yuck.
1: Yeah. Yuck bread. Tracy, what would you call it?
3: Die Hard Dough Bread.
2: Oh.
1: Die Hard Dough Bread. Yes.
2: Yeah, yeah.
1: Okay, you get a cold corpse toast out of it.
3: Yeah, exactly.
2: All right. So would you eat it, though? That's the big question.
3: No. Not in a million years. Not,
2: well, what about not in 5,300 years, yeah. Which is how long he's apparently been dead for.
1: It's the only bread you'd put back in the freezer and the bread would actually say, oh, not this again. All right, we've got Dan. Would you eat Otzi, the dead man bread?
4: Yeah, but I would call it, instead of a bread roll, like a chicken and salad dead roll thing.
2: Dead roll.
1: A dead roll.
2: Oh, that's,
1: I like it.
5: A bit of dead horse.
1: That's clever.
2: And do you know what the thing is that with yeast, like you start making the culture and then I believe you can like take bits of the culture and spread it around.
1: Yeah.
2: Because I know there's a few restaurants that have imported their yeast and their starter and whatever.
1: They brag about it.
2: Yeah, from all this culture's come from over here in Italy and da-da-da-da-da. So what if they start like selling dead man culture?
1: It's like having a monkey poo coffee from overseas.
2: Yeah.
1: It's one of those things people with intrigue might try the bread.
6: I've had that.
1: Yeah.
2: Yeah, I've had the...
6: It's good.
2: The
1: is it monkey poo?
2: Well, it's kind of like a cat. It's
6: a
2: like
6: cat.
2: A cat.
6: Yeah, I think it's cat.
2: Yeah, in
6: but
2: Bali.
6: Still.
2: Yeah.
1: Righto.
2: But it's close.
1: Yeah, yeah. Well, it's an animal.
2: Yeah. I don't even drink coffee at the best of time, but of course overseas. Oh, let me have a go.
1: Just one clear thing here is don't eat it if it's the... Don't drink it if it's from a bat.
2: No, that's it. No more COVID. All right. Now we've got Tracy. Tracy, would you eat it?
7: I wouldn't eat it. I think it just sounds revolting. I guess it depends how they stored the yeast and all of that, but just the thought of eating it, couldn't do it.
2: No.
7: And I would call it maybe like the walking bread, like the walking bread.
8: Chili. 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

0: It's Gailey and Emily Jade with you, and if you love dinosaurs, you're going to be listening up very, very shortly, but right now, EJ.
1: Female octopuses will strangle and eat males who annoy them when they aren't in the mood. That's the headline that caught my eye.
2: I'd be so dead by now.
1: Female octopuses.
2: If I was Oscar the octopus, I'd be like, here lies Oscar. He was annoying.
0: Yeah, so 15.
1: So female octopuses, particularly species like the blue-lined octopus, are known to kill and consume males, sometimes including acts that resemble strangulation. Females wrap arms around a male's mantle to prevent it from taking in water, causing suffocation before eating them, often driven by a need for sustenance or to protect their eggs. Females may kill, strangle, or eat males that approach them when not receptive to mating. Observations have shown females wrapping arms around males' mantle for several minutes, restricting their oxygen intake. And it's similar to some spiders. Female octopuses can also consume their mates to provide sustenance.
2: All these things with eight legs that are doing this.
0: Something to do.
2: Yeah, thank God it's not two-legged people.
1: I know. Well, that's
2: what
1: it is.
2: We'd be in trouble.
1: The headline is female octopuses will strangle and eat males who annoy them when they're out in the mood. I came here for the comments.
2: Oh, you would have eaten Jared a long time ago.
1: Yeah. Came here for the comments is just one word that I wanted to read.
2: Right.
1: My spirit animal.
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2: 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That's good. 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

0: It's Gailey and Emily Jade, and coming up, EJ is going to be getting into a bit of research for mums, but right now, Gailey.
1: I want to talk about the T-Rex, most famous, would you say, the most famous?
2: Yeah, dinosaur.
1: All dinosaurs.
2: He gets all the movies.
1: Yeah, he really does. Mm. So basically over a period of time, because this research is part thereof why they had little arms, right? But the original T-Rex, they're thinking, had longer arms.
2: Oh.
1: But then they found out that fighting other bigger dinosaurs, the arms to grapple and use were non-existent because the T-Rex worked out through evolution that it was better off using its strong neck and head as a battering ram.
2: Yes.
1: And then its bite power did all the damage. So it started doing that and not needing its arms.
2: Yeah.
1: So over time, just the old thing of, use it or lose it.
2: Yeah.
1: The arms smaller. Evolved and started getting smaller. Now, here's the other thing, and you can't unsee this.
2: Okay, I'm ready. I thought it was going to be funny.
1: They found out that T-Rexes ran on tippy toes.
2: Oh!
1: And if you think about running on tippy toes with those little jazz heads, can you imagine a dinosaur chasing on the tippy toes running around?
2: Don't catch me!
1: But here's the other thing. They said that they thought that they used to take 25 years to get fully grown. They worked out it's actually 4 decades. So at 40,
2: they
1: reached their bigger size.
2: Right.
1: But the arms kept on shrinking. And they said the equivalent of where the arms ended up on the T-Rex would see in a human's case that a man would have arms 30 centimetres long. So also there is research suggesting with this sort of thing in mind that if a man had arms of 30 centimetres long, that the word wanker wouldn't have been discovered because he can't reach it.
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3: The weekend is on, and so are these guys. This is Gailey and Emily Jade.
2: Hello. If you want smart children, I'm going to tell you exactly what to do.
1: There you go.
2: Okay, it's something that everybody can do.
1: You worked out the code.
2: Yes, it is. It's a genetic crack in the code.
1: There you go.
2: Well, sort of genetic.
1: I'm going to talk about, first of all, Apex, the movie.
2: Yep.
1: On Netflix, this is going bunter, some statistics on that.
2: Even you saying it makes the song.
1: Yeah. My Chemical Romance.
2: My Chemical Romance.
1: How many songs can we say with chemical in it? Anyway, I got it wrong once. Mm-hmm. And maybe several times.
2: Yep.
1: And also, what not to do at Woolworths.
2: Okay, that's all coming up.
0: Gailey and Emily Jade.

0: Two peas in a pod.
1: Fire it up.
0: If the pod was a radio, this is Gayley and Emily Jade. Chilly.
2: Hey, yo, big wave. Turn the mic on.

0: Gailey and Emily Jade. And coming up, Gailey's got some statistics on one of our favourite movies, Apex. But right now, EJ.
1: Okay, I've got really interesting research if you want to have smart children, smart babies.
2: All right.
1: And this is out of the University of Copenhagen. High doses of vitamin D3 while pregnant may be linked to improved brain function in your child. So the University of Copenhagen were studying mothers in Denmark, and they found that those who took the high dose of vitamin D3 during pregnancy were more likely to have kids with higher visual memory, verbal memory, and mental flexibility at age 10 compared to mothers who took a standard dose of vitamin D3. So they took a higher version of it. And they say that this evidence links vitamin D intake during pregnancy with childhood cognition.
2: Right.
1: Now, I have heard a lot about this lately. And so, you know, when you're having a baby and you fall pregnant and they tell you to take all the different things that you need to take.
2: Yes.
1: Doctors are starting to say a little bit more vitamin D. And I actually have a personal link to this. So when I was trying for Teddy and I had a 7-year IVF journey to get him, and every time you have to go for another round of IVF, you have to get a referral from your GP.
2: Yeah.
1: Right. And so my GP, I went to him and it was like the last sort of referral that I got that I know now to be the last. And he said to me, I'm tired of writing these referrals for you. Like,
2: yes,
1: you should be pregnant by now. He's like, what are they doing? And I said, oh, well, they're doing all the things, you know. And he said, you know what, can I take a more holistic look at what's happening to you? I'm going to send you off for a bunch of tests and then I'm just going to do my bit to help you to then help your IVF doctor. So,
2: rightio.
1: So I was super, super, super low in vitamin D, almost non-existent.
2: There you go.
1: So then he started giving me vitamin D injections and a few other little things, but the vitamin D was the big thing. And then the next round of IVF, I fell pregnant with Teddy. And interestingly, when we were discussing it, he said, when your body's low on something, it's protecting itself. So it's not thinking about, you know, making life. It's protecting itself. So perhaps you were so low on vitamin D, it was a part of the journey, right?
2: Okay, right.
1: What's interesting, though, is that Teddy is my smartest kid. Like, I know I shouldn't.
2: Do you really want to say that?
1: But you know how smart he is.
2: Yeah, he's smart.
1: You know how smart he is. And it was all that vitamin D. Like, he's almost genius smart, right? So I just need to apologize to Millie.
3: Yeah.
2: Not enough D. The first thing that came to my mind when you're in the middle of that was, oh, Mum.

0: Gailey and Emily Jade. And Gailey, you want to talk about one of our favourite movies right now?
1: This is really successful and something that we've really been covering on this show. I'm going to play some music and you'll know exactly what show we're talking about.
2: Everything getting harder to find. Everybody jumping out of their mind. Everybody going out of their skin. See, we get to the end, but that's where we begin. You feel it? Mannequins and we breaking the mold.
3: Apex.
1: Of which we've renamed several times as APEC, but I don't know why. But
3: yeah, we're
1: Apex.
3: Trying to get through the line fast
1: at
3: the airport, the APEC
1: so
3: line.
1: We've covered this movie a lot, so it's almost a show movie, I'd say.
3: Yes.
1: The way that we've gone on about it. So there's been several shows that we've covered different things about it. So today is no different. I have some details on it.
3: Oh, great. And
1: some
3: how successful it's
1: details.
3: Been.
1: And we like this because it was filmed in Australia in the Blue Mountains. Eric Banner's in it and other Australian actors. So there was some work here for a lot of Australians, even though the main Australian in it was an Englishman.
3: I know. Still to this day, he was so good.
1: But he did. Like,
3: I know.
1: If you were casting that, and people were saying, why didn't you pick an Australian? You would actually at least say, well, there you go.
3: Yeah.
1: His performance is outstanding. So, and I think, you know, Australians and other actors get to act as Americans. We can't complain too much.
3: True.
1: Like, how many times have we seen Australian actors with American accents?
3: All the time.
1: Yeah, all the time. Thank
3: you. I still feel like Sam Worthington could have done it.
1: Not nearly as good.
3: Don't you reckon?
1: No.
3: Okay. Because he'd play the nice guy first really well. Oh. Like, where you going, love? Want the hard way or the easy way?
1: Stop it. I don't think I can look at him the same way if you
3: now
1: keep
3: you
1: that up.
3: Now you can look at him like a serial killer.
1: Stop it. No, he's a bit of a legend. Okay, so Netflix biggest survival thriller surges to 100 million views in under a month. Isn't that great?
3: Yep, it's all us.
4: Chili. At Chili, we know local news matters to you.
5: Good morning, I'm Ebony Ablett. Tributes are continuing to flow for Launceston-born Richard Scolio, who died at the weekend after a three-year battle with brain cancer. Mr. Vincent says it's not possible to provide more information at this stage.
4: Delivering the local stories from the local voices that just simply can't get anywhere else.
5: The 34-unit facility was to be built alongside the Launceston City Mission's Missiondale. Carols in the Park will be back this year and held on a Saturday night.
4: Chili, part of the community across Launceston and the North East, and leaders in local.
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11: They keep turning up on their weekend, and we keep putting them on. This is Gailey and Emily Jade. Chili.

0: Gailey and Emily Jade. Coming up, Gailey had an absolute disaster in Woolworths, but right now, EJ.
1: I didn't want to get out of bed today, and I suspect a lot of people don't either. But I thought if you need to call in sick.
2: What have you got?
1: I've got some names for I don't want to get out of bed. Are you ready? In beditis.
2: Yes.
1: Yeah. Sorry,
2: now,
1: boss.
2: You've got to run it quickly.
1: Okay. Sorry, boss. I can't come into work today. I've got in beditis.
2: Yeah. Inbeditis. Inbeditis.
0: Inbeditis is good.
1: Yeah, what about I've got pajamonia?
2: Pajamonia. Like, hey, run it together fast.
1: Oh, God. So I'm so cold and sick. I've got pajamonia.
2: Pajamonia. And yeah. They would say, well, okay. What's that? So what is pajamonia?
1: Yeah. It's in my pajamas.
0: Yes.
1: Too sick to get out of my pajamas.
2: What it is you've inhaled something from the fabric of a pajama that's just come over. And apparently it gets in your lungs and you get a pneumonia from it.
0: Yeah.
2: And it is thus pajamonia.
1: What about bed lag? I've got bed lag.
0: Bed lag.
1: That's what I felt like this morning. I couldn't get out of it. Okay, what about dunaria?
0: If you said that fast enough, they'd probably go, okay, no worries.
2: Dunaria.
1: Sorry, boss, I can't get dunaria.
2: What does that mean? Well, I'll just crap the bed.
1: What about pillow attachment disorder?
0: Have you had
1: Duna deficiency panic disorder?
2: Yes.
0: If you use the acronym,
1: yeah,
0: maybe you get away with it.
1: I've got DDPD.
2: I've got DDPD.
1: DDPD.
2: Oh, what's that? Oh, you've not heard of DDPD?
1: Oh, I don't want to tell you, mate.
2: Yeah, you don't want to know about it.
1: Acute horizontalitis. That could be naughty, though.
2: Yeah, that might be. Finish up and get yourself to work.
1: Yes.
0: Have a shower first.
2: That's right.
1: And blanket dependency syndrome. Any of those good?
2: Good, bring your blanket into work.
1: Yeah.
2: So I think the early ones.
0: The first one.
2: I think you came out really strongly. Dunaria probably.
1: I think dunaria is the best.
2: In the midsection did well, but the end ones, you're getting your ass back into work.
0: What was the first one?
1: I will go over it again, just in case. Inbeditis, dunaria, bed lag, pajamonia, blanket dependency syndrome, acute horizontalitis, bedingitis. Pillow attachment disorder, Duna deficiency panic disorder, and the one I really wanted to say was get itis.
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1: And Emily Jade.
2: I was always friend zoned. 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

0: It is Gayley and Emily Jade.
1: I was a bit traumatised the other day, and I'll tell you why. I'm torn, because what happened is funny, but also totally wrong.
2: Okay.
1: So I see the funny side of it.
2: Yep.
1: But I also see the wrong side of it.
2: Okay.
1: And I was on the wrong end of it.
2: Okay.
1: Okay. So I went to Woolworths the other day to do my shop. And I'm going aisle by aisle like I normally do. And I'm towards the end of the shop and I'm in the cold food section. And we really, and Angie in particular, likes corn relish dip. If we're going to buy a dip, it should be corn relish.
2: It's a pretty good one.
1: It's a good dip. So the corn dip in the fridge with the door that you have to open up is on the lower shelf. I went in to grab a corn dip, but this gentleman was a little bit in the way. Now, this man was probably younger than me. I'd say he was probably about 40 to 45. Quite a strong-looking bloke, but a little bit rotund, and had a butt that looked like that he could pack a punch.
2: Okay.
3: Okay.
1: And the reason why I'm explaining that to you is he was looking in the door next to where I was looking. So when I went down low to pick up the corn relish, my head was near his well-ampled backside.
2: Okay. Couldn't you have waited?
1: Well, no, you've got to keep moving.
2: Okay.
1: My head was there, and he did what you're thinking he did.
2: He fluffed.
1: He fluffed.
2: Really?
1: He let Fluffy off the chain, and there was a bit of bounce in that bad boy.
2: Did he not know you were there?
1: He, I think at first I thought he didn't know I was there. But this is the thing. I went, whoa.
2: So you did?
1: Not loud. I just went, whoa. Grabbed my corn relish dip, put it in the thing. He was gone. He was walking. I could see his shoulders bouncing. That guy was laughing.
2: Oh, really?
1: He farted in my face at Woolworths.
2: And laughed.
1: I think it's funny, but I'm also traumatised.
2: I would be.
1: I was looking. I wanted eye contact when I...
2: No, pink eye, pink eye.
1: No, I didn't want eye contact then. I wanted to look at him in the eye. He was in the fast the section where he's serving himself out, and I was over waiting in the queue behind the checkout people, and I didn't take my eyes off him. He didn't look at me once. I didn't get any closure, but I say fair play to him.
2: And also, I'm going to share it on the radio.
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5: Hi there, Alana McIntyre here with the latest. One beachgoer says the shark that bit a woman at a popular beach in Sydney was the size of a car. The woman in her 30s remains in a critical condition and the beach is closed. Surf lifesaver Charlie Verko helped save the woman yesterday at Coogee and has told Nine it's the second biggest shark he's ever seen.
6: It actually grabbed one of the girls and started dragging her around a little bit.
5: A seven-year-old girl's body has been recovered in the same Sydney Bay where her father was found dead. The man and the girl had both been seen in a small boat in Concord yesterday. Iran's casting doubt on whether a peace agreement with the US will be signed tomorrow, as Donald Trump claims. The deal is supposed to reopen the Strait of Hormuz and trigger a 60-day negotiation window. However, Iran says it hasn't been finalised. CNN's Oren Lieberman says there are conflicting reports about aspects of the deal.
7: Iran also said the agreement triggers the release of Iranian frozen assets and that Trump won't admit this because of his own politics and because effectively it's embarrassing to him.
5: Lots of rain is moving across southern parts of the country, drenching parts of Tasmania, Victoria and New South Wales today. Winds ahead of the front will be strong as well. And a new lung cancer screening program has picked up more than 230 hidden cases after Anthony Albanese launched the free program a year ago.
0: Go down to Banjo's and tuck into the new Ned Kelly pie, baked fresh daily. 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
5: In AFL, the Roos have recorded a one-point victory over West Coast in Perth. North Melbourne were ahead by 20 points early in the fourth quarter, but the Eagles fought hard. Coach Alistair Clarkson speaking after Jake Waterman missed a set shot in the dying moments.
8: Fine line between pleasure and pain, isn't there? I can't tell you, I was overly confident that Jake was going to miss that shot. And we were lucky to win in the end.
5: The Swans defeated the Power by 3 points in Adelaide, and today the Socceroos will open their World Cup campaign, taking on Turkey in Vancouver.
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9: A mostly sunny one in Lonnie today, reaching 14. Bit of cloud about for tomorrow and heavy rain on the way for Tuesday. Scottsdale today, mostly sunny and 13. Bit of cloud about tomorrow with a possible shower Tuesday. St Helens today, mostly sunny and 15. Mostly cloudy for tomorrow. Tuesday can expect a possible shower with a high of 15.
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9: Good morning, Alana McIntyre here with the latest. US President Donald Trump claims a deal will be signed tomorrow with Iran that immediately reopens the Strait of Hormuz to all. But Iran is claiming the framework hasn't been finalised. Al Jazeera's Heidi Jo Castro says a few parts of the agreement are unclear.
10: There is a missing mention of what happens with Lebanon and with Israel, which have been reportedly been points that these two sides are just perhaps not discussing or haven't been able to come to an agreement on. However, Trump is giving this timeline. He says tomorrow that this deal between Iran and the U.S. will be signed.
9: Police divers have recovered a body of a seven-year-old girl who went missing in Sydney's inner west in the same bay that her father's body was found. The man, believed to be in his 40s, had been seen in a small hire boat with his daughter on the Parramatta River in Concord. Police say they received a welfare call from the father's friend yesterday. Coogee Beach will be closed in Sydney this morning after a woman was attacked by a huge shark there yesterday. The 35-year-old remains critical. Parts of New South Wales, Victoria and Tasmania are in for a drenching today. Strong winds are expected before the rain hits as well. And social media users are going crazy about a tender moment filmed between Victoria Beckham and Tom Cruise. The two celebs were at David Beckham's Hollywood Walk of Fame ceremony, with the Spice Girl and the Mission Impossible star sharing what looked like some intense eye contact before Tom kissed Victoria's hand.
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9: The Swans have managed a three-point victory over the Power in Adelaide. Sydney were trailing by 9 points at three-quarter time, but they managed to fight back. Coach Josh Carr says his side worked hard and has praised both his players and their opposition.
11: Put that on the list of, you know, close games for the year, but, you know, those close games that come against quality teams.
9: The Kangaroos defeated the Eagles by 1 point. The Socceroos campaign starts today at the World Cup. The Aussies are taking on Turkey in Vancouver.
0: 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Explore Snowy River Launceston's full range at 6 Gaddy Street, Western Junction. Less than a kilometre from the airport. Chilli's three-day forecast.
12: A mostly sunny one in Lonnie today, reaching 14. Bit of cloud about for tomorrow and heavy rain on the way for Tuesday. Scottsdale today, mostly sunny and 13. Bit of cloud about tomorrow with a possible shower Tuesday. St Helens today, mostly sunny and 15. Mostly cloudy for tomorrow. Tuesday can expect a possible shower with a high of 15.
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1: Nico, with mum and her partner away, I've been looking after the farm.
2: Ah, yeah.
1: It's been up to me to feed the horses, look after the Shetland ponies,
2: move the
1: electric fences, tear around on the bike, and look after the dogs and the cats, and just general.
2: How many dogs and cats have you got?
1: Well, it's two dogs, two cats, two Shetlands, two racehorses.
2: What? Is this
1: two
2: the ark? You're very selective with
1: and a lot of native hens.
2: Even Noah couldn't stop that one.
0: It's Nick and Marcus for breakfast on Chilli. 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
0: Just head to Chili's Instagram each morning and cast your vote for the track you want to hear. 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
8: Good morning, Alana McIntyre here with the latest. Thousands are expected to flock to venues across the nation today to watch the Socceroos begin their World Cup campaign. The Australians will take on Turkey in Vancouver in a couple of hours' time. Most cities and towns are holding public watch parties. Sydney's eastern beaches are shut this morning after a woman was mauled by a massive shark at Coogee Beach. The 35-year-old remains critical after being attacked while doing laps along the shore yesterday. Paddleboarder Charlie Verko rushed in to help the woman and says he hasn't seen a shark that big in a long time.
9: I saw the shark come out of the water and it was one of the biggest I've ever seen. I was pretty scared. I had to go paddle up to her and grab her arm and just drag her in, paddling with one arm to the beach.
8: On Nine there, Donald Trump says a deal will be signed tomorrow with Iran and that the Strait of Hormuz will reopen immediately. However, Iran says the framework is yet to be finalised. There are fears of panic buying at the Bowser again, with the energy minister confirming the halving of the fuel excise and giving back of the GST windfall will end in the new financial year. A 7-year-old's body has been found in the same Sydney Bay where her father mother was found deceased yesterday. Police are looking for an impatient driver who rammed into another vehicle at a drive-thru on the Gold Coast. The accused left his vehicle at the scene after threatening teenagers with a screwdriver. And southern parts of the nation are set to be drenched today. Rain is moving across Tasmania, Victoria and New South Wales.
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8: In the AFL, the Kangaroos have held on for a one-point win over the Eagles in Perth. North Melbourne coach Alistair Clarkson says their season is still alive following their previous thumping from Frio.
5: We did do enough, however, particularly coming off such a poor performance last week. We did do enough, you know, we tackled well, we applied a lot of pressure.
8: The Swans defeated the Power by 3 points, and Tony Popovich says the Socceroos will try to spoil the party for Turkey today in Vancouver.
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10: A mostly sunny one in Lonnie today, reaching 14. Bit of cloud about for tomorrow and heavy rain on the way for Tuesday. Scottsdale today, mostly sunny and 13. Bit of cloud about tomorrow with a possible shower. Tuesday. St Helens today, mostly sunny and 15. Mostly cloudy for tomorrow. Tuesday can expect a possible shower with a high of 15.
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0: At Chilli, we know local news matters to you.
1: Good morning, I'm Ebony Ablett. Tributes are continuing to flow for Launceston-born Richard Scolio, who died at the weekend after a three-year battle with brain cancer. Mr. Vincent says it's not possible to provide more information at this stage.
0: Delivering the local stories from the local voices that just simply can't get anywhere else.
1: The 34-unit facility was to be built alongside the Launceston City Mission's Missiondale. Carols in the Park will be back this year and held on a Saturday night.
0: Chilli, part of the community across Launceston and the Northeast, and leaders in local.
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10: Hi there, Alana McIntyre here with the latest. One beachgoer says the shark that bit a woman at a popular beach in Sydney was the size of a car. The woman in her 30s remains in a critical condition and the beach is closed. Surf lifesaver Charlie Verko helped save the woman yesterday at Coogee and has told Nine it's the second biggest shark he's ever seen.
11: It actually grabbed one of the girls and started dragging her around a little bit.
10: A seven-year-old girl's body has been recovered in the same Sydney Bay where her father was found dead. The man and the girl had both been seen in a small boat in Concord yesterday. Iran's casting doubt on whether a peace agreement with the US will be signed tomorrow, as Donald Trump claims. The deal is supposed to reopen the Strait of Hormuz and trigger a 60-day negotiation window. However, Iran says it hasn't been finalised. CNN's Oren Lieberman says there are conflicting reports about aspects of the deal.
12: Iran also said the agreement triggers the release of Iranian frozen assets, and that Trump won't admit this because of his own politics and because effectively it's embarrassing to him.
10: Lots of rain is moving across southern parts of the country, drenching parts of Tasmania, Victoria and New South Wales today. Winds ahead of the front will be strong as well. And a new lung cancer screening program has picked up more than 230 hidden cases after Anthony Albanese launched the free program a year ago.
0: For the largest range of mobiles, head to Harvey Norman Launceston. 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
10: In AFL, the Roos have recorded a one-point victory over West Coast in Perth. North Melbourne were ahead by 20 points early in the fourth quarter, but the Eagles fought hard. Coach Alistair Clarkson speaking after Jake Waterman missed a set shot in the dying moments.
13: Fine line between pleasure and pain, isn't there? I can't tell you, I was overly confident that Jake was going to miss that shot. And we were lucky to win in the end.
10: The Swans defeated the Power by 3 points in Adelaide, and today the Socceroos will open their World Cup campaign, taking on Turkey in Vancouver.
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14: A mostly sunny one in Lonnie today, reaching 14. Bit of cloud about for tomorrow and heavy rain on the way for Tuesday. Scottsdale today, mostly sunny and 13. Bit of cloud about tomorrow with a possible shower Tuesday. St Helens today, mostly sunny and 15. Mostly cloudy for tomorrow. Tuesday can expect a possible shower with a high of 15.
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0: 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Chilly.
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1: One thing I'm definitely going to miss is the toilets.
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1: It smells.
2: And you got to share the cubicle with someone. 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
1: yeah, and you're shoulder to shoulder.
2: Someone's asleep in there.
1: You feel like you're in the military.
2: Some poor staff members eating their lunch in there. 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
1: Yeah, 100%. 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I think we're all working.
2: We can't even get a plate of cookies here, mate.
0: It's Nick and Marcus for breakfast on Chilli. 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
9: Morning, Alana McIntyre here with the latest. Thousands of Australians are packing Vancouver to watch the Socceroos kick off their World Cup campaign. The newsroom's John Michael is in Canada with the latest.
10: A sea of green and gold has flooded into Vancouver for today's opening group match against Turkey. The Socceroos go into the clash as outsiders, having never beaten the 22nd ranked nation before. Aussie coach Tony Popovich is expected to wait until just before kickoff to announce his starting 11, with star striker Mo Torre set to play despite an illness scare earlier this week.
9: Fears we could start seeing people queuing up at the Bowser again, with the fuel excise discount set to end at the end of this month. It comes as Donald Trump promises a deal will be signed with Iran tomorrow, immediately reopening the Strait of Hormuz for all. Beaches around Sydney's east are closed today after a woman was bitten by a huge shark at Coogee Beach. The 35-year-old remains critical, even after swimming between the flags yesterday. Shark expert Chris Pine-Neff has told Seven unusual winter temperatures could be to blame.
11: 18 degrees Celsius at Coogee yesterday, so warmer air temperature means people want to go in, but the cooler water is bringing the white sharks into the near shore area. So the white sharks are coming in. I will say white sharks at Coogee is very unusual.
9: More than 4,000 4,000 Queenslanders are taking part in the MS Brizzy today, showing support for those living with neuro conditions. And Harry Styles has performed at Wembley Stadium, where he intends to break a record of 12 nights at the same venue, beating Coldplay's record of 10 at the same spot last year.
0: Chilli, your sport now.
9: The Swans were trailing in the third quarter, but they fought back for a three-point win over the Power. Sydney coach Dean Cox admits it was another close call.
12: Good to get away with it in the end. You know, I thought certainly after the way we started, and probably to Port's credit, they played some really good footy.
9: North Melbourne escaped with a one-point win over West Coast in Perth after Jake Waterman hit the post, fumbling their chance to win in the final moments. The Saints will take on the Giants today.
0: Want to have a smile you're proud of? It's time to reimagine compassionate dentistry with Trusted Smiles. Proudly Tasmanian.